Crazy Town with Butterfly, 91.3.3, alternative from the 90s and 2000s. I'm Steve Outs. How about some Fall Out Boy, Radiohead? Going to get both of those coming up this hour. Chili Peppers right now with End of the Bridge.

Point 81 at 3.3, alternative in the 90s and 2000s, and where you could score cash money 9 times each weekday. 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

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I'm Steve. I was thinking about Jared Leto recently. I started to watch Tron Ares. I was on a plane to see Tron Ares. I started it and I just stopped it and I haven't gone back to it. Something to do later. It's Indy 103.3.

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Stone Temple Pilots on 103.3. That's alternative from the 90s and 2000s. Steve, new album comes from All American Rejects. They just shared another video from it. The album's called Sandbox. They released a song called For Mama in the video. You can find that on YouTube right now. But the album, guess that's midnight tonight, actually. It's City 103.3. It's All American Rejects. Gives you hell.

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Foo Fighters, best of you on Indie 103.3, alternative on the 90s and 2000s of Steve. And those guys proven they still got it. Still got it after all these years. New album, Your Favorite Toy Out, rocks harder than ever. Kid Rock, I think his new albums are behind him. Here's about

0: 3.3, alternative in the 90s and 2000s. Steve, the Beastie Boys, they're not going to be doing anything new after we lost MCA, man, well over a decade ago. But they're not all done. Is Mike Diamond going to be releasing new music, more on the way. He will be performing. And this is after he performed with his son's band, Very Nice Person, recently. Did some Beastie Boys, but his own work will be called Mike D 5D. Here's Beastie Boys. You got to fight for your right to party.
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103.3 alternative from the 90s and 2000s and from 2014 specifically. This one that has popped recently, though, gotten into everyone's social feeds. It's Weezer and Bethany Cosentino of Best Coast with Go Away.

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Alice in Chains, Rooster on Indy 103.3, alternative of the 90s and 2000s as we're creeping in the last portion of the day. Friday on the horizon after No Doubt and Atari's on the way. Yellow card right now with Ocean Avenue.

Cindy 103.3, alternative for the 90s and 2000s. We are that much closer to summer as the day's about to turn once again. I'm Steve. I'm out of here, and I will see you for Friday night. See you for the weekend. Soundgarden, Black Hole Sun, Indie 103.3.

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My name's Thor. 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
1: Yeah.
0: Man, so you don't like NASCAR at all, right? It's just F1.
1: I mean, I go to races. The only thing about NASCAR, and I'm such a baby about this, and I know like a real man would be like, sack up.
2: Is it too loud?
1: Yeah. Dude, it is loud, man. It rattles your body, dude.
0: But it's like F1's got like a super high pitched.
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1: And jumping right back into This Week in Audio. What is next, Seabass?
2: Well, we got a... you're not going to know the answer to this, but to do your best job to guess, we have a person who's crossing over into the music world. This is a famous person, but...
1: From what world? Do we even get back clue?
2: Okay, how about this? Sports. I'll give you sports.
3: Oh, okay. Sports.
2: Someone in sports.
1: Okay.
3: All right.
2: He's coming out with a new music, including this song, Plaque Boy Max.
1: Plaque Boy Max.
2: Plaque on the teeth.
3: Okay.
1: Okay, got it.
2: Q.
1: All right, here we go.

0: Now, this is the Woody Show.
1: Yeah. Yeah.
0: So, interested to see. All right. Maybe you guys are the wrong one. You know, we haven't done in a while. Is the law offices of Bodega Sebastian Menace.
2: Yes, oh, yeah. We're here to help.
0: Whatever we call it.
2: We'll get you off.
0: They'll get you off. They will. Because if there's anybody who can try to cook up an excuse for the person on the wrong end of things.
2: Who finds it, justice.
0: It would be Seabass and Menace.
3: Living in America? Yeah. No, innocent until proven guilty?
0: And on this...
3: My bad.
0: And on this story, I know technically... That is what it is, right. Which is the point that the cops are making in this story when I get to it here. But, come on, guys.
4: What?
0: This guy in Florida, he's at a bus terminal.
3: Okay.
0: And it looked like he was passed out. There might be a problem.
1: Okay.
0: So there was a caring citizen who just went to check on him.
1: Uh-huh.
0: Okay. And the dude, the guy looked passed out, freaked out, you know, because some rando's poking at him.
3: Mm-hmm.
0: And he reacted by... throwing an open ketchup packet at the nice person who was checking on him.
1: Rude.
2: Or perhaps he was startled and it just came off of his body.
0: Well, no, he did throw it. But see, I'm taking up for the guy who threw the packet because the cops showed up and they arrested him for felony battery for throwing a ketchup packet.
1: Okay, relax. Okay.
0: Well, that's right?
2: Certainly not a felony.
3: All right.
0: It's what?
2: Certainly not a felony.
0: Well, that's what they charged him with.
2: How much damage can you do with a ketchup packet?
0: Well, it was open.
2: Okay.
4: You got arrested for battery, you said?
0: Felony battery for throwing the ketchup packet. Now, the police say that the law is the law and that throwing that packet was, quote, an attack. So that's why the charge stands.
4: Okay. Can we look at anything subjectively anymore?
0: I just

0: 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We don't like a lot of, you know, random screaming. Now, you look out on your left, you'll see the skyline of Indianapolis, and if you look out on your right, oh, don't look out on the left there. Okay, I guess you can't unsee that. Well, that's too bad.
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Oh, and I've got money right around the corner. We are Indy 103.3. You guys know what this is. When you hear my voice right around 10 o'clock, it's your 103-minute commercial-free music marathon. So enjoy the ride. And as always, you're four songs away from the free money ferret.

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We've got quite the blobby storm rolling through by noon. It should be done, and we're just going to be left with overcast skies. High of 71. Not horrible. Just be careful if you're on the roads. We're going to have little spurts of rain pretty much through the weekend and next week. I'm Teresa. We are Indy 103.3. The good news, you're about to win 1,000.

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You want to hit me up as many times as you want. That's what it's for. I'm Teresa. 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

With all the Speedway action happening, I'm excited because today I've got one more round of Miller Lite Carb Day hookups for you. 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

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So hang out. It's 20 after. 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

you're a big soccer fan, I've got the coolest thing to show you. I mentioned it earlier in the week, but I got the visual now, and it's insane. Hang on. Right now, I want to get you ready for the free money ferret. After Fatboy Slim here, you're getting a keyword to win $1,000 from Indy 103.3. 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

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I got to move in here and talk about Miller Lite. They have the best, like, marketing items ever. The Miller Time MVP match ball. If you're a soccer fan, you're going to love this. It looks like something from Star Wars. 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So it holds 12 cans. It's so cool. It's coming soon. So it'll be available to actually buy. It looks so sick. MillerLite.com. You got to go check it out. 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

Have a nice overcast day. Sun will peak in and out a little bit. 71 the high. Tomorrow, 95% chance of showers. Just so you know, it'll start early in the morning. 76 the high. Dry on Sunday, 84. I'm Teresa. 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

101.3. It's a magnificent All-American Rejects kind of day today. Sandbox, their new album, finally out. So put it on the to-do list this weekend. These guys never miss. It's going to be amazing. I haven't even had a chance to listen to it yet.

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I'm jumping in to give you the heads up. Free Money Ferret is happening after Lumineers here. 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

Okay, I just read that Amazon is going to start doing 30-minute or less deliveries. What? I will eat that up. Oh, I would eat that up. Right now, it's only in like DFW and two other cities. Not here yet, but yet being the word. That's the key word. All right, I'm Teresa. We are Indy 103.

Really quick, this week we also had new music from The Strokes called Falling Out of Love. So if you're a fan, that's been streaming as well. A lot of new music, and I'm here for it. I'm Teresa. We are Indy 103.3. You are three songs away from $1,000 bucks. But before that, I'm going to get you qualified for the Weezer New York trip.

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In D103.3, all the alts from the 90s and 2000s. I'm Teresa, just hanging out, listening to this great soundtrack with you. Look, we got to get through this adulting thing together. We're doing pretty good.

Quick reminder, if you're looking for a new furry friend, that new shelter opened up on Wednesday, the Indianapolis Animal Care Service. It's on the southeast side of the city, and it's huge, like 61,000 square feet. But I mean, there's a lot of animals in there, but they need to be out of there. It's just big because there's so many strays. Okay, so swing by indy.gov, get the details, maybe, you know, shop for your new four-legged family member. I'm Teresa. 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

Indy 103.3. Good afternoon. It is Ben. We've done it. We have made it to Friday. And on Fridays, we hit this button when I can find it. I can never find it. W-E-E-K-E-N-D. It's weekend. Let out a sigh. We did it. We made it to the weekend. If there is anything we can do to make the start of your weekend a little bit better, hit me up. Instagram, TikTok, Threads, X, at

0: 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Kaylin, you just won $1,000.
1: It finally happened. I've been playing for a very, very long time. Oh, I'm so excited.
0: So do you have any idea on how you might use this money?
1: I'm going to use $1,000 towards some flowers for spring summer planting. It'll go towards my flower fund.
0: Maybe some zinnias. Well, congrats, Kaylin. You will have another chance to win $1,000 right after this song on Indy 103.3. Good luck.

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second year in a row that the race has sold out, which means the local blackout is lifted. So you can watch it on Fox 59. 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You will not have to be at the race to see the race. Indy

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Indy 103.3 and our friend Sam will be at the Ale Emporium in Greenwood tonight from 7 to 8 p.m. We've got Carb Day tickets along with Miller Lite Party Passes, Race Day tickets along with Brickyard Bar Passes ahead of the 110th running of the Indy 500, which is next weekend. We also have some Miller Lite Indy 500 swag to give away as well. So come hang out at the Ale Emporium in Greenwood tonight from 7 to 8 p.m.

Andy 103.3. Just taking a look at the weather here for Central Indiana this weekend. Today, high of 71. Tomorrow, similar high of 72, but we are going to have a chance for showers and thunderstorms, which means good chance you're probably going to want to do your yard work on Sunday because it looks very nice. High of 85, partly sunny. And same thing for Monday, high of 85 and partly sunny as well.

0: Indy 103.3. The free money ferret did it again. Another $1,000 winner. This time it's Deborah. Sorry, that was my really bad Ray Romano impression. Deborah, you won $1,000.
1: Oh, you're kidding. Oh, my goodness. Oh, wow.
0: I know. And right before the weekend. So you're going into weekend, $1,000 in your pocket. Do you have any plans for the money?
1: I think I'm going to put it toward bills.
0: That sounds responsible and smart. Another chance to win $1,000 right after this song on Indy 103.3.

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1: Well, I started going to the track at a pretty young age. 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
0: You are so welcome, but I should be honest, it's not my money. 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
1: I do. I'm going to pay some bills and then put a little bit in savings.
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Indy 103.3, despite the gas prices being as high as they are, Memorial Day travel is expected to set records. Gas prices here in Indy are actually down this week to about $4.22 from about $4.53 last week.

Indy 103.3, the free money ferret's been dropping off these $1,000 keywords. Now, if you missed this hour's keyword, it's the last keyword until Monday morning with the Woody Show. So I'm going to go ahead and just read it for you now. 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

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Not only is next Friday Carb Day, it is our first of four summer camp weekends throughout the summer here on Indy 103.3. We dive deeper into the 90s and the earlier 2000s. We find some of those songs that maybe we haven't heard in a minute. 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

0: 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The orange and white stripe road cone.
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But if you didn't win, it's okay, because you're going to have more chances starting Monday morning. 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And if you win, be expecting a call from an unknown number. I know we don't normally like to answer calls from unknown numbers, but in this case, there could be $1,000 on the other end.

0: 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Plus, we got some Miller Lite Indy 500 swag to give away as well, so stop by the Ale Emporium in Greenwood. We're going to be here until 8 o'clock. 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

0: 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It was initially going to be titled For Good before they renamed it. So he also described the album-making process as a cooking analogy, where vocal melodies are often inspired by the band's instrumental tracks.
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Andy 103.3, it is Ben, and we are getting ready to take over Ale Emporium in Greenwood. We're going to be there until 8 o'clock. Our buddy Sam, our buddy Corey, and Carrie will all be there. You're going to have a chance at Carb Day tickets, Miller Lite Party Passes, Race Day tickets, and Brickyard Bar Passes, as well as some Miller Lite Indy 500 swag. So stop by the Ale Emporium. We're going to be there until 8 o'clock tonight. It's Indy 103.3.

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I'm Steve, letting you know right now, you got a chance to win tickets to Carb Day and Raise Day at Ale Emporium in Greenwood. 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

Cindy 103.3, alternative from the 90s and 2000s. Steve, there's a new movie on the way that we've been talking about forever. Finally has a release date. It's Green Day is the plot point. And there will be some special performances for the movie from Green Day. The movie itself is called Nimrods, a Green Day comedy. And it's kind of like a road trip 90s comedy. Due out August 14th. Finally got a release date for it. Here's Green Day. Welcome to Paradise.

0: Winter is loosening its relentless grip, but summer refuses to take the wheel. 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

Godsmack, I Stand Alone on Indie 103.3, alternative in the 90s and 2000s. Another act we'll catch later this year at the Ruoff. I'm Steve right now. 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We're at Ale Emporium in Greenwood, and you want to go out there to try to win your tickets to Carb Day and Race Day. Plus, we got some Miller Lite swag to give away, but only within the hour. So head on over to Ale Emporium in Greenwood. 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

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Panic at the Disco and Collective Soul on the way. 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

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Alternative in the 90s and 2000s. And I'm Steve. Every day that passes that we don't have a new Panic at the Disco announcement of some kind makes me think that they really did hang it up. Like, maybe Brandon Urie is done making music. It seemed unimaginable at the time, but more and more imaginable every day. It's Collective Soul. 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